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1: Alive with an incredible growth, as young as day, as old as time.

Okay, here it comes. It starts from the beginning, then it takes you to the end. Full paranoia all around you, like somebody's watching you. It is still snowing through your blood veins. And then you fall down and pick yourself up and say, which way am I going? So you take another step and another step, and it knocks you on your feet again. I'm